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0: Oh, I love that. Marty Rabin and Shenandoah with Allison Krauss, Somewhere in the Vicinity of the Heart. I'm Steve Harmon. This week, Tracy Lawrence, our country gold human being of the day. Why? Coming up in our good news segment.
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2: 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Bad news, it can just stay away. 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

0: Tracy Lawrence on Country Gold. He's out on his No Alibis tour. I'm Steve Harmon. It's our ACM winning weekend show. So coming up, a top three countdown, the top three winners from which year are we going to look at, Lisa? Our Country Gold numerologist.
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0: Did I win?
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19: Central Wisconsin weather. Mainly cloudy skies tonight. Temperatures will slowly warm up after midnight. A few showers and storms will be possible. Monday afternoon, feel more summer-like, high of 78, and a few storms could become severe Monday evening into early Tuesday morning. By Wednesday afternoon, we cool back down, high temperature only in the mid-50s. From the WSAW News Channel 7 studio, I'm First Alert Chief Meteorologist Mark Holley.
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3: 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We could get some new music. That'd be awesome. 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

0: Tracy Lawrence on Country Gold. Time marches on. Tracy has added 33 new cities to his No Alibis tour this year. Tucson, San Antonio, Green Bay are just a few. I'm Steve Harmon. Shenandoah's Marty Raven is our guest with a story behind one of his hit songs coming up.
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0: ACM Career Achievement Award winner and Country Music Hall of Famer John Anderson swinging here on Country Gold. I'm Steve Harmon. Our Country Gold Music City Roundup. What's new coming out of Nashville? Can any of it stand the test of time? Only time will tell.
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3: 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Shenandoah's Marty Raven, big winner, will be here in just a few songs. 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

The following is a severe weather bulletin. The National Weather Service in La Crosse has issued a severe thunderstorm warning for southwestern Clark County, northwestern Jackson County, until 12:15 a.m. At 11:29 p.m., a severe thunderstorm was located near Alma Center, or near Black River Falls, moving north at 45 miles an hour. Hazard, quarter-size hail. Source, radar indicated. Impact, damage to vehicles is expected. This severe thunderstorm will be near Marillion and Alma Center around 11:35 p.m. Humbert around 11:40 p.m. Other locations impacted by this severe thunderstorm include Hog Corners, Wildcat Mound, Highway 10 and 12, Tioga, Christie, Highway 10 and Bald Peak Road, Annixton, Alma Center, KOA. This includes Interstate 94 between mile markers 108 and 113. For your protection, move to an interior room on the lowest floor of a building. Repeating, a severe thunderstorm warning has been issued until 12:15 a.m. Monday for the following county, Clark, Wisconsin.

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Showers and storms ending on your early Monday morning, mainly west of I-39, Highway 51. Monday afternoon, a few strong to severe storms are possible, and the storm chances could continue to your early Tuesday morning. Temperatures on your Monday afternoon in the mid-70s and feeling more like summer. By Wednesday afternoon, we're in the mid to upper 50s. From the WSAW News Channel 7 studio, I'm First Alert Chief Meteorologist Mark Holly.

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Showers and storms ending on your early Monday morning, mainly west of I-39, Highway 51. Monday afternoon, a few strong to severe storms are possible, and the storm chances could continue to your early Tuesday morning. Temperatures on your Monday afternoon in the mid-70s and feeling more like summer. By Wednesday afternoon, we're in the mid to upper 50s. From the WSAW News Channel 7 studio, I'm First Alert Chief Meteorologist Mark Holley.

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2: Showers and storms ending on your early Monday morning, mainly west of I-39, Highway 51. Monday afternoon, a few strong to severe storms are possible, and the storm chances could continue to your early Tuesday morning. Temperatures on your Monday afternoon in the mid-70s and feeling more like summer. By Wednesday afternoon, we're in the mid to upper 50s. From the WSAW News Channel 7 studio, I'm First Alert Chief Meteorologist Mark Holley.

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Showers and storms ending on your early Monday morning, mainly west of I-39, Highway 51. Monday afternoon, a few strong to severe storms are possible, and the storm chances could continue to your early Tuesday morning. Temperatures on your Monday afternoon in the mid-70s and feeling more like summer. By Wednesday afternoon, we're in the mid to upper 50s. From the WSAW News Channel 7 studio, I'm First Alert Chief Meteorologist Mark Holley.

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Showers and storms ending on your early Monday morning, mainly west of I-39, Highway 51. Monday afternoon, a few strong to severe storms are possible, and the storm chances could continue to your early Tuesday morning. Temperatures on your Monday afternoon in the mid-70s and feeling more like summer. By Wednesday afternoon, we're in the mid to upper 50s. 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

Showers and storms ending on your early Monday morning, mainly west of I-39, Highway 51. Monday afternoon, a few strong to severe storms are possible, and the storm chances could continue to your early Tuesday morning. Temperatures on your Monday afternoon in the mid-70s and feeling more like summer. By Wednesday afternoon, we're in the mid to upper 50s. 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

Cannot be completely ruled out during the day today with high temperatures in the mid to upper 70s later on this afternoon, but then a firstler weather day for thunderstorms later on tonight. Those thunderstorms do have the potential to become strong to severe with strong wind gusts as the primary threat, but also the risk for hail and then maybe even an isolated tornado as well. Timing for those thunderstorms will be about 9 p.m. tonight through about 3 a.m. Tuesday morning. From the WCW News Channel 7 studio, I'm First Alert Meteorologist Spence Furman.

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2: Good morning. Wisconsin has launched a plan to eliminate viral hepatitis. It's a statewide effort by the Wisconsin Department of Health Services to eliminate hepatitis A, B, and C by the year 2030, along with a new public dashboard to track progress. The focus will be on expanding testing, vaccination, and treatment, especially for those most at risk. Discussion over a proposed data center in Wisconsin Rapids has slowed. That's after city leaders and developers agreed to postpone permit talks back in mid-April. Mayor Matt Zocker said residents can expect multiple public hearings and some sessions without developers so the city can focus on its own review process. No timeline has been set yet for the next public information session. And ATV and UTV riders need to get certified before hitting the trails. Anyone 12 or older born after January 1st of 1988 must complete a Wisconsin DNR-approved safety course and carry proof while riding on public trails and some private lands. Many ATV and UTV crashes involve riders who never took a class. More info can be found on the DNR's website.
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afternoon, but then a first alert weather day for thunderstorms later on tonight. Those thunderstorms do have the potential to become strong to severe, with strong wind gusts as the primary threat, but also the risk for hail and then maybe even an isolated tornado as well. Timing for those thunderstorms will be about 9 p.m. tonight through about 3 a.m. Tuesday morning. From the WCW News Channel 7 studio, I'm First Alert meteorologist Spence Firm.

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9: Wakey, wakey, eggs and bakey. 603's the Y106.5 wake-up call, Big Red and Dana. Hey, do you ever have to, like, if anyone ever goes, hey, this is Dana with the morning show, they're like,
10: nuh-uh.
9: And then you got to, like, say something to, like, prove it?
11: I don't think so.
9: No. I had that happen over the weekend.
11: Nice.
9: We're at a campsite, and they're like, this is Big Red. And I'm like, God, would you guys stop? And he's like, nuh-uh, I don't believe it. And finally, I had to go, wakey, wakey, eggs and bakey. And she was like, oh, it is you.
11: Nice.
9: Yeah. So that happened. Apparently, that's my thing.
11: Well, you do open every show with it.
9: Right. So, Happy Monday. All right. We got one more week. We got Country Jam tickets up for grabs. Not only that, we got Campa to give away, too, don't we?
11: Yep. Coming up on Friday, someone's going to get an upgrade to camping/campsite with electric hookups, but you got to win still. So we still got four more days this week. Today's another day. We'll let you know at 7:40 when that contest is going on.
9: There you go. Birthdays, anniversaries, got those coming up for you at 6:40.
11: You can let us know on the Feltz's Dairy Store Talk and Text line if you know anyone celebrating. 715-342-WITE.
9: But first, just the headlines.
11: We learned about the latest medical device trend doctors are using, and it's definitely going to make you gag, so make sure you're not eating breakfast during the headlines this morning.
9: Here's how to lose weight. Never mind. Just shove a spoon. I'll be all right. Jelly Roll, we got Josh Ross and Morgan Wallen kicking it off for you Monday. But first, it's Megan Maroney. Beautiful things.
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2: Coming up next, we'll find out what we missed with just the headlines. 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
3: Doctors now using maggots as they're cleared by FDA as medical devices.
0: Medical devices?
3: Yeah, isn't that bizarre?
0: Okay, that's weird. I mean, we've...

0: Thought I was going to be the first one with the T-Rex bag.
1: Yeah, well, think again.
0: Yeah. They, what if it had the little chicken bumps on it?
1: Could, yeah.
0: You know, that'd be funny. All right. There you go. Some headlines for you. 625. People are stupid. So wake up, call Big Red and Dana. All right. Coming up next, got Blake Shelton, Jason Aldean, and we'll throw in some birthdays and the anniversaries.
1: Plenty of time to get them in. 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
0: Is that the, hope I get a, bridge in Arizona to say oceanfront property.
1: Mm-hmm.
0: Yep. 625.
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1: Coming up next, it's time to celebrate some birthdays and anniversaries. 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

0: Jason. 6:39 is the wake up call. Big Red and Dana, time for some birthdays. Come on, Cletus, let's get some.
1: Once a year we celebrate with stupid attempt. Plastic plates affected you. We're able to make another trip around the time.
0: All right, today is a Monday, May 18th, 138th day of the year. Today's I Love Reese's Day.
2: It's No Dirty Dishes Day. I guess we're using paper plates.
0: There you go. And Visit Your Relatives Day. Go see Grandma.
2: Yeah, only 7 days left till Memorial Day.
0: This day in history, 1852, stupid Massachusetts. They decreed that all school-age children must attend school. How dare you get an education?
2: In 1860, Abe Lincoln wins the Republican Party presidential nomination.
0: On this day in history, one of Dana's favorite songs ever in the whole wide world came into existence. Swangin' entered the country charts.
3: We was swangin'.

0: Classic. 2003, a bevy of country stars, everyday fans, showed up at the First Baptist Church in Hendersonville, Tennessee, where June Carter Cash was remembered in a touching public funeral.
1: I've been to the gravesite for both of them. I paid my respects.
0: Yep.
1: So they're a pretty cool place. Celebrating celebrity birthdays today, Tina Fey, SNL star, 56 years old.
0: The king himself is the big 7'4".
1: That'd be George Strait.
0: Yeah.
1: Reggie Jackson, Baseball Hall of Famer, turns 80.
0: Celebrating some local celebs, just a handful. Amanda Scheitel has a birthday.
1: I'm glad you got that one. Happy birthday to Mike Stein.
0: And Joan Colvette
1: has
0: a birthday as well.
1: There you go. That's it.
0: That is it.
1: If it was your birthday or anniversary today, nobody called up to wish you happy birthday or anniversary.
0: They don't love you.
1: Hey, we got a big fat present for you because coming up at 7:40, we're going to let you know when you can win tickets to Country Jam. That's pretty nice though, right?
0: It is pretty nice. And then come Friday, someone who's won over the last few weeks is going to get upgraded to a free campsite.
1: Yes. Yeah. Little Big Town, Corey Kent, Shane Prophet on the way for you, plus a WSAW First Alert forecast.
0: Yeah, it's going to be some rain on and off today. Likely thunderstorms overnight, but we're still going to hit a high of 77. So,
1: Take it.
0: Summertime.
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2: Good morning. Wisconsin has launched a plan to eliminate viral hepatitis. It's a statewide effort by the Wisconsin Department of Health Services to eliminate hepatitis A, B, and C by the year 2030, along with a new public dashboard to track progress. The focus will be on expanding testing, vaccination, and treatment, especially for those most at risk. Discussion over a proposed data center in Wisconsin Rapids has slowed. That's after city leaders and developers agreed to postpone permit talks back in mid-April. Mayor Matt Zocker said residents can expect multiple public hearings and some sessions without developers so the city can focus on its own review process. No timeline has been set yet for the next public information session. And ATV and UTV riders need to get certified before hitting the trails. Anyone 12 or older born after January 1st of 1988 must complete a Wisconsin DNR-approved safety course and carry proof while riding on public trails and some private lands. Many ATV and UTV crashes involve riders who never took a class. More info can be found on the DNR's website.
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3: Central Wisconsin.
4: Some showers cannot be completely ruled out during the day today with high temperatures in the mid to upper 70s later on this afternoon, but then a first alert weather day for thunderstorms later on tonight. Those thunderstorms do have the potential to become strong to severe with strong wind gusts as the primary threat, but also the risk for hail and maybe even an isolated tornado as well. Timing for those thunderstorms will be about 9 p.m. tonight through about 3 a.m. Tuesday morning. 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

0: That's John Morgan.
1: I was just a kid. 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
0: 7:10 is the Y106.5 wake up call. Big Red and Dana, happy Monday.
2: Well, coming up next, it's Monday. We could use some good news. So we'll try to make you smile. With graduation right around the corner, we'll learn about three brothers who are making history for all the right reasons, but they got to be costing their parents a lot of money in the process.
0: You know, all I hear when I hear graduation.
2: Cha-ching, cha-ching.
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4: 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It's so much work.
2: It is.
0: Welcome to it, kids.

0: Today's best country. It's Y106.5, the wake up call. Big Red and Dana. Good morning. Time to find out some good stuff because, man, there's enough going on.
1: Ain't that the truth?
2: Because everything seems to be going to hell in a handbasket.
3: Holy cow!
2: We like to pass along the positive.
4: Okay, this is news to me.
2: It's time for your good news of the morning with Big Red and Dana.
5: Oh, Richard, I'm so happy. Hold me.
1: Triplet brothers from Florida were recently named co-valedictorians after graduating with identical GPAs.
0: Wow. Nice.
1: Aiden Brody and Colin Aysen say they spent their whole lives side by side. They've excelled academically as well as in sports. They ran cross country, but they said their key to success is that they didn't compete, that they actually helped each other with homework and classes. And they also used to pull the old switcheroo to prank teachers. So I have a theory. Maybe one brother was the smart brother.
0: Right.
1: Maybe one was the athletic brother. I don't know what the other one was. Maybe he was funny. I don't know.
0: Right.
1: And they all just switched places. Hey, I got a test today. You got to go take it. Hey, you got to go run in that meet for me today.
0: Right.
1: Whatever.
0: And were the couple of the brothers in the same classes?
1: Right.
0: You know, you got identical GPAs. You got identical test scores.
1: Math ain't mathin'. And now this is where I'm just praying for these parents. It's great for them, the kids. But all three brothers plan to study mechanical engineering, computer science, and aerospace engineering at MIT. It's going to be a cheap meal ticket for all three kids.
0: Oof. I don't know what the parents do.
1: I
0: hope there's some financial aid that comes some scholarships, something.
1: You would think, because you're forking over. That's just something like you don't think about. Like I'm thinking about right now, I have a lot of friends who've had like twins. Right, twin babies recently. And I'm thinking about like, all the diapers, the car, double car seats, double this.
0: Yeah.
1: You're not even thinking about double weddings, double college, double that. It's like, oh my gosh, how do you do it?
0: Well, I'm thinking that with two girls.
1: Yes.
0: Double weddings.
1: Yes. Double proms, double this, double that. Yeah.
0: Yeah, the fun.
1: Like time. Noah said when he found out we were having a girl, I'm never going to financially recover.
0: Yeah, no. No. And if y'all ever have another kid, I pray for him. He has a boy. Please.
1: I know.
0: Ease the burden. Well, I don't know. You're probably going to spend more in the emergency room, but I mean, you know.
1: Right. It would be easier to have another girl for the first handful of years because it's all like hand-me-down stuff.
0: Yeah.
1: But then once they start having their own interests and then it's all over.
0: Yeah. Good time. Good luck with that.
1: Thank you.
0: Aaron Tippin, we got Tyler Hubbard on the way. Don't forget, coming up at 7:40. We'll let you know when you need to listen in because this is the last week for you to win your way into Country Jam.
1: Yeah, it's our Ticket a Day giveaway you have. Let's see, 5 more days to get in on it. So make sure you listen up at 7:40.
0: All right, stress can do some amazing things. I've heard about, you know, people going to like, you know, a courtroom and being like, you're sentenced to life in prison. They have a heart attack on the spot. This one lady did something. I ain't never heard of this before.
1: Oh.
0: But it happened right in the courtroom. It's happy and sad all at the same time.
1: Oh, no.
0: Talk about that coming up next. 7:21.
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0: around 7:37 is a wake-up call. Big Red and Dane. If this wasn't so sad, it'd be kind of amusing.
1: Oh.
0: Yeah, it really is kind of. It just, you know, when you get into the deets. This happened in Brooklyn, New York. Now, stress can do some amazing things to the body, right? Gave an example before about a dude, you know, he was being read his sentence when he was in court and had a heart attack right there. Life in prison. I mean, but really had a heart attack, not just faking it. Well, a woman recently gave birth during her arraignment.
1: Oh, my gosh.
0: Like, in the courthouse. Nice. Samantha Randazzo went into labor as charges were being read. She delivered baby boy on the bench.
1: Oh, my gosh.
0: Her attorney, White and Sharp, said officers rushed to help her, described the moment as joyful and sad.
1: Well, yeah.
0: It is, because it's joyful, there's a birth. Sad because mom is immediately going to jail. Oof. Authorities say she was experiencing symptoms of drug withdrawal and then revealed to the folks that she was pregnant, apparently wearing baggy clothes. Oh. In a statement from Legal Aid Society, attorneys claimed that Randazzo gave birth in shackles.
1: Jeez.
0: That'll be tough to do. Y'all couldn't at least take the shackles off? I mean, where's she going? 9 months pregnant, water just broke. I don't think she's running too far.
1: So she was 9 months pregnant?
0: Yeah. Oh. Like, water broke during the arraignment.
1: Uh-huh.
0: And it was like, uh-oh, I'm giving birth. It gave birth right there.
1: Oh, wow.
0: So it's like, you could at least take the shackles off. Maybe difficult. Never mind.
1: Well, I think you can
0: can
1: still walk with shackles on, you're fine. So you have enough room.
0: No, so. I'm not getting anything.
1: Just saying.
0: All right. It is 7:40. So it's time to let you know what time you need to be listening up today if you want to win one of the last pairs of tickets to Country Jam.
1: Well, Broseph Malone is going to be helping you out today because it's going to happen during the 11 o'clock hour. You're going to hear that cue to call at some point. All you got to do is be caller 6. You'll score one of the last pair of 3-day passes to Country Jam.
0: Sweet. Ella Langley on the way. Birthday boy George Strait coming up for you. You got the WSAW First Alert forecast.
1: A lot of rain today, but we'll still hit a high of 77. And then tomorrow, it'll be a little bit cooler. 63 degrees.
0: Huh. And then I see there's a bunch of 8s in the forecast after that, though, down the road. So it's pretty cool. 7:40.
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1: Good morning. Discussion over a proposed data center in Wisconsin Rapids has slowed after city leaders and developers agreed to postpone permit talks back in mid-April. Mayor Max Zocker said residents can expect multiple public hearings and some sessions without developers so the city can focus on its own review process. No timeline has been set yet for the next public information session. ATV and UTV riders need to get certified before hitting the trails. Anyone 12 or older born after January 1st of 1988 must complete a Wisconsin DNR-approved safety course and carry proof while riding on public trails and some private lands. Many ATV-UTV crashes involve riders who never took a class. More info can be found on the DNR's website. And the beer that made Milwaukee famous is getting one last batch. Pabst Brewing is closing its production line of Schlitz beer after 177 years of production. Or there is one more chance to get the famous brew. Wisconsin Brewing Company in Verona will be running one more batch of the beer based on the 1948 version of that beer's recipe. The final batch of the brew will go on sale at Wisconsin Brewing on May 23rd.
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2: Some showers cannot be completely ruled out during the day today with high temperatures in the mid to upper 70s later on this afternoon, but then a firstler weather day for thunderstorms later on tonight. Those thunderstorms do have the potential to become strong to severe with strong wind gusts as the primary threat, but also the risk for hail and maybe even an isolated tornado as well. Timing for those thunderstorms will be about 9 p.m. tonight through about 3 a.m. Tuesday morning. From the WCW News Channel 7 studio, I'm First Alert Meteorologist Spence Furman.
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0: Ladies and gentlemen, can I please have your attention? I've just been handed an urgent and horrifying news story. And I need all of you to stop what you're doing and listen.
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2: Yes. Oh, I'm so happy. Hold me.

0: said repeat.
1: Yeah, mine's pretty much like that. That's my summer, except it's more like sunrise, check the mail, sunburn, repeat.
2: Yeah.
1: That's kind of how I
2: that's
1: am.
2: All it takes for the gingy.
1: Gingy. 808 is the wake up call. Big Dork and Dana.
2: Coming up next, we'll find out what's going down in Hollywood with Neon News. We find out which famous 80s star is back on top of the music charts and why Matthew McConaughey once changed his name and exiled himself to Peru.
1: All right.
2: It's a pretty dumb story. I'm sorry.
1: I imagine.

0: whiskey this weekend, but I was wild and crazy this weekend, Dana.
1: Yeah?
0: I had 3 beers.
1: Wow.
0: Woof! It was a long night. I'm just kidding. 8:15 is a wake-up call, Big Red and Dana.
1: Well, it's time to find out what's going down in Hollywood with Beyond News, because 60 seconds would be generous.
2: It's the Y106.5 wake-up call with Big Red and Dana.
0: I'm going to let you do it. You do it.
2: 60 seconds is actually generous.
1: It's the latest gossip. This is Beyond News with Dana. Michael Jackson's music is making a return to the top of the Billboard's top R&B hip-hop charts, thanks to the film Michael. His album Thriller from 1982 landed in the number one spot all last week. So,
0: well, imagine how many people, what generations there that probably have never listened to his music.
1: Mind blown.
0: Yeah.
1: Mind blown.
0: You're like, welcome to it, kids.
1: Yeah. Shaquille O'Neal recently earned his second master's degree from LSU. He pursued a Master of the Arts in Liberal Arts after recognizing a need for more sports psychology. He's going to add that to a slew of degrees. Bachelor of General Studies from LSU, MBA, as well as a doctorate in education from Barry University. The dude has just got all these degrees. Matthew McConaughey once exiled himself from Hollywood and lived in Peru for 22 days without electricity. Get this. He went by the name Mateo. Yeah, my name is Peter. I'm going to go by Pito. During that time...
0: Don't go, Peter.
1: Wow, you really changed your name, Matthew. The move happened in the early days of his stardom. So he says at the end of the 22 days, the tears in their eyes and the tears in my eyes and the hugs we had over the sadness of saying goodbye were all based off the man they met as Mateo. It had nothing to do with the celebrity, so it reaffirmed my identity.
3: Did we just become best friends?
4: Yep.
1: 22 days?
0: Yeah.
1: You crying over after you met someone? Right. Come on, Mateo.
0: We laughed and I was crying and they were crying.
4: Come on, man.
1: And it reaffirmed my identity as I lied to everybody about who I was.
0: Yeah, it's like, right. Affirmed my identity as I didn't tell them my identity.
1: They see him on a movie like, you know, 2 months later. What the heck, man?
0: Isn't that hippie that was down here living with us for a while?
1: Yeah.
0: We tried to get him to bathe, but he didn't understand the language, so he just stank. I'm glad he left.
1: He smiled and nodded all the time.
0: Right?
1: I don't understand,
0: And shared his ayahuasca.
1: Yeah.
0: Jelly Roll, we got Hardy and Rascal Flatts on the way, and with 90 seconds in Nashville. ACM Awards happened last night. Not a lot of big shocks that were in there, so we'll go over who won the big awards, including our very own B-Dub.
1: Ooh.
0: Yep, got that up next, 8:17.
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It's the wake-up call, Big Red and Dana. You may have heard that there was a big wedding that happened recently. Who was there? We got the guest list for Lainey Wilson's wedding. Some of them were kind of a surprise. We got that coming up for you.

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0: Well, we haven't got the official guest list yet, but Lainey Wilson's nuptials happened last week. Taste the Country, though, shout outs to them from scoring some picks of the event. Was able to nail down some of those that could be ID'd. Who was there? Jelly Roll, Miranda, Lauren Elena, Winona Judd, Luke Bryan. Ella Langley was there as well, as Drew Baldridge, Ian Munsick. We saw her down in Nashville. Casey Tindall, or whatever the heck her name was, Drew Baldridge, all there. Huh. Nice. And it was funny. It was like, all the talent there, and they hired a wedding band.
2: Yeah.
0: Seems like they missed opportunity. What? No.
2: Those people want a party. They don't want to put on a show.
0: They're not going to this wedding so they can perform. They want the day off so they can drink with her.
2: Correct.
0: Come on, guys. Well, last night, the 61st annual ACMA Awards were held in Vegas. And just like I always do, I had to rely on Kim Carr to find out who won. Because I don't watch. Song of the Year went to Ella Langley, choosing Texas. Group of the Year, yes, Red Clay Strays. Duo of the Year, Brooks and Dunn.
2: Huh.
0: Yeah, buddy. Single of the Year, choosing Texas, Ella again. Music Event of the Year, Don't Mind If I Do, Riley Green with Ella Langley. Male Artist of the Year, that went to Cody Johnson. Nice. Female Artist of the Year, I'll give you one guess.
2: Ella Langley.
0: Hey, ding, ding, ding, what do we have? And Album of the Year, Parker McCollum's self-titled album, Parker McCollum. Huh. And Entertainer of the Year went to Kojo.
2: Oh.
0: Yeah, buddy.
2: Kojo.
0: So happy to see that dude, man. I remember him riding around in Texas just doing that red dirt scene. Now look at you, taking home ACMs and Grammys and stuff. Very big shout-outs to our very own B-Dub, B-Dub Radio. He took home two ACMs as well for the Weekly Personality of the Year as well as Daily Personality of the Year. So congratulations to him. And Eric Church. It's graduation season, right? So he went back to his home, North Kakalaki, Chapel Hill, and gave the students of graduating class a nice little life lesson about how life is like a guitar.
3: String two is family, okay? Look out at these bleachers. Look around. Somewhere in that crowd is someone who has loved you longer than you've been easy to love. And the A string is where the music starts to get warm.
2: Huh.
0: So, yeah, it was obviously much longer than that. I wasn't going to go through each string.
2: Yeah.
0: Whatever. But, yeah, there you go. Life's like a guitar. See? Play them all together, and there you got harmony.
2: Yeah.
0: He is such a hippie. All right, more music on the way. Jordan Davis. We'll throw in some Jansen, and pretty much we'll just give her Artist of the Year. Ella Langley. Got her kicking off a long music set for you. We call it 20 in a row. It's up next.
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0: Hey, psst. Yeah, I see you at work on your computer. Pretty mean looking spreadsheet got going on there. Look on your face, it's looking pretty mean too, but I think I can help. 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I think Dave left a cupcake in there. 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

0: But only you, Red, will do for this fella, cause you are the Abbott into my Costello, and you are the fruit to my loom.
1: Here we go now.
0: Red Solo Cup, you're more than just plastic. You're more than amazing, you're more than fantastic. And believe me that I'm not the least bit sarcastic when I look at you and say, Red Solo Cup, you're not just a cup.
2: No.
0: You're my friend.
3: Friend.
0: Yeah.
3: Lifelong.
0: Thank you for being my friend.

0: with high temperatures in the mid to upper 70s later on this afternoon, but then a first alert weather day for thunderstorms later on tonight. Those thunderstorms do have the potential to become strong to severe, with strong wind gusts as the primary threat, but also the risk for hail and then maybe even an isolated tornado as well. Timing for those thunderstorms will be about 9 p.m. tonight through about 3 a.m. Tuesday morning. From the WCW News Channel 7 studio, I'm first alert meteorologist Spence Furman.
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0: 106.5, the wake up call, Big Red and Dana. I haven't heard from any of my friends yet, but Luke Combs was in our neck of the woods recently, and apparently he brought the stars with him.
1: Yeah, well, he was the first country artist to do back-to-back shows at Lambeau Field. And he brought out Packers coach Matt LaFleur, brought out Josh Jacobs and Tucker Kraft. They all chugged a beer. That's something I'd like to see. Matt LaFleur doesn't look like a guy that would chug a beer. He looks too concerned with his eyebrows.
0: Right, he'd be chugging a Zima.
1: Like
0: maybe water at his wedding. I don't know. Here's Graylin James. Well, I've

0: Yeah, buddy. Here's Station didn't forget about the legends, AJ Gone Country. It's the wake-up call. Big Red and Dana.
1: In the middle of 20 in a row, here's the new Miss Lainey Duck Hodges. I think she's probably going to keep her maiden name, something tells me.
2: Right.

0: to get to drinking. Mm-hmm. Zach John King. It's today's best country. The Y-Water 6.5 wake up call. Big Red and Dana. Ladies and germs, it's going to do it for us.
1: Joe Malone's kicking us out of here, but today it's for a pretty good reason. We'll accept it, because during the 11 o'clock hour, he's giving you a chance to score one of the last pair of passes to Country Jam USA. So listen for that cue to call coming up after 11.
0: Only four left, y'all. Oof. Better get in on it. All right, we'll see you guys tomorrow morning, same time, same place.
1: Till then, take care of yourselves and each other.
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0: you, darling.
1: Chase Matthew in today's best country. It's Y106.5. Hey there, how you doing? Happy Monday. Joe Malone on radio, back at it for another work week. Let's get into it. Fresh new country from Ella Langley and Morgan Wallen. It's I Can't Love You Anymore, and it's on Y106.5.

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1: That's Josh Ross in today's Best Country. It's Y106.5. Joe Malone back at it for a Monday. And today we're back in play with the ticket a day giveaway and your shot at Country Jam Eau Claire passes for 3 days, the entire festival, July 16th through the 18th. You could be there featuring more than 20 artists, including Justin Moore, Jordan Davis, Coe Wetzel, Travis Tritt, and many, many more. Be listening for the cue to call. When you hear it, be caller number 6. I'm the one that will play that cue to call. So that's coming up before 2 o'clock. If you are caller number 6, you score those pair of 3 day passes. And this Friday, we will give away the camping passes. We'll take all of the winners, pick one at random, and that person gets instantly upgraded with camping passes and an electric campsite. So you still have time to get in on that and win tickets to Country Jam 3 day passes every single weekday this week from Y106.5. And more of today's Best Country coming up. Hardy worked in, plus Lee Bryce on the way, and Luke Combs next.
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0: 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Yeah.

0: That's called Kill the Man. That's brand new from Lee Bryce at Today's Best Country. It's Y106.5. That's going to be on his new album, Sunriser, which originally was supposed to come out June 5th, but the release was pushed back to accommodate the deluxe edition. They're going to just go ahead and release the full deluxe edition all at one time, a total of 32 songs, and that release date now is October 2nd. So originally it was supposed to be just 16 songs. They doubled up, and that's why it's going to take a little bit longer to get the album out. But looking forward to it. I think it's going to be really cool. More of Today's Best Country on the way as we keep your Monday rolling on. I've got Zach Top worked in, plus Luke Bryan, Jason Aldean in there, and Stay Country or Die Trying. Blake next.
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not be completely ruled out during the day today with high temperatures in the mid to upper 70s later on this afternoon, but then a firstler weather day for thunderstorms later on tonight. Those thunderstorms do have the potential to become strong to severe with strong wind gusts as the primary threat, but also the risk for hail and maybe even an isolated tornado as well. Timing for those thunderstorms will be about 9 p.m. tonight through about 3 a.m. Tuesday morning. From the WCW News Channel 7 studio, I'm First Alert Meteorologist Spence Furman.

0: 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The good news, more of Joe Malone and today's best country. 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

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In today's best country, it's Y106.5. Get us ready for the Noontime Rewind. That's on the way at 12 o'clock. You got a song you want to hear for the Noontime Rewind? Hit me up on the Feltz Dairy Store talk and text line. That's 715-342-WYTE right now. New from Jason Aldean. It's called Don't Tell on Me, and it's on Y106.5.

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0: Zach Top. 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And more of today's Best Country on the way from Keith Urban. Also, John Party coming up. Don't forget, I've got your cue to call for the Ticket of Day giveaway coming up sometime very, very soon. So keep it locked in. And Corey Kent and Co. 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

0: That's Keith Urban and Somebody Like You in today's Best Country. It's Y106.5. Joe Malone here. I've got what you need to help your Monday roll right on by. A whole bunch of today's Best Country. 20 in a row, set to go. And music in there from Eric Church, Bailey Zimmerman, Shaboozy, Jelly Roll. And before we get to the noontime rewind today, I have the ticket a day giveaway cue to call. So I can't make it any more clear than that as to when it's going to play. So make sure you're listening. And the part of that 20 in a row is the noontime rewind. You got a request for that you want to hear. 715-342-WYTE, Feltz Dairy Store Talk and Text Line. We'll kick off the noontime rewind today with the biggest country music artist, perhaps of all time, is celebrating a birthday today. So we'll kick it off with that artist. So stick around for that. And Riley Green gets off 20 in a row next with Change My Mind.
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6: 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I'm supporting students, and I get paid to make the big calls. 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

0: Cloudy skies continue throughout the day today with highs in the mid to upper 70s later this afternoon. Thunderstorms remain possible late tonight through very early tomorrow. Talking about 9 p.m. tonight through about 3 a.m. tomorrow morning, thunderstorms will be capable of producing strong wind gusts as well as moderate to heavy rainfall. Cooling off to about 59 degrees tonight after storms leave the area. 63 for the high on Tuesday with early showers, otherwise mainly cloudy skies and cooling off the rest of the day. From the WCAW News Channel 7 studio, First Alert meteorologist Spence Furman.
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It's Y106.5 Jumble Zone. Keep it going for this Monday and fresh new country for you. Brand spanking new from Ashley McBride. This is called What If We Don't? It's on Y106.5.

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1: Hello, who is this?
2: This is Josh.
1: Josh, how's it going today, man? What are you doing for a Monday?
2: Oh, I'm just at work.
1: Don't you love Mondays? Mondays are wonderful, aren't they?
2: They are. They can be, at least.
1: Yeah, they can be. Any day of the week can be. It's just that Mondays usually aren't, at least not for me. I don't know about you, but Mondays kind of drag for me sometimes, especially, you know, if nothing exciting happens and it's kind of a long, boring day. That ever happen to you?
2: It does, unless you can change it for me.
1: Well, I can do that because you are caller number 6. Congratulations.
2: That's crazy.
1: So, yeah, that livens things up a little bit. That makes Monday a little bit more bearable, right?
2: It sure does. I didn't think it was possible because I'm listening online, and I just figured that I'd always be too late.
1: No, you timed it perfectly. Way to go. You are now on your way to Country Jam USA in Eau Claire, coming up July 16th through the 18th. 20 artists, or actually more than 20 artists, over 3 days. Riley Green, Justin Moore, Coe Wetzel, and many, many, many, many more. You're going to get to check them all out. I got a pair of 3-day passes for you. Congratulations.
2: Well, thank you so much. That's amazing.
1: You are very welcome. On Friday, we're going to take all of the winners, actually, and put them in a hat. Draw one out. The Y106.5 wake-up call with Big Red and Dana will make somebody very happy and award them camping passes and an electric campsite. So you still could get an upgrade. So make sure you're listening Friday morning, and good luck. All right, bud?
2: I will. Thank you so much.
1: You're very welcome. 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

106.5 and Joe Malone and 20 in a row rolling on. 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
2: We start off the Noontime Rewind today celebrating a birthday. Born in the state in 1952 in Poteet, Texas. The king of country. The artist that holds the world record for more number one hit singles than any other artist in any other history of music on any chart in any genre. 60 number one singles for George Strait. Happy 74th birthday. Here's The Chair.

0: 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That's for Trish in Weston. She reads out on the Feld Stereo Store Talk and Text line. You can do that anytime. 715-342-WYTE. That's what Gary in Marshfield did. He said he wanted Conway.
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0: 20 in a row in today's best country. It's Y106.5. Over the weekend, he played in Gainesville, Florida, University of Florida, for the I'm Still the Problem tour. And his walkout partner for the weekend was none other than Tim Tebow, who attended the University of Florida. And he tried to get Morgan to do the gator chomp where they, you know, the hands straight out and the arms, and they make a gator like he's chomping. However, the strong-willed Tennessean volunteer supporter, Morgan Wallen, that he is, would not do it. He cannot do that. It's against his, I guess, love for the Tennessee Volunteers. So, yeah, he did not. He refrained. So, as he should have. I can appreciate that. More of today's best country on the way. Kane Brown, brand new one. Woman, that's coming up. Also, Lainey Wilson, who had a pretty good night last night at the ACM Awards. She's on the way with her new one, Can't Sit Still. And Ellen Langley, who had a phenomenal night last night at the ACM Awards. Be her next.
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Kane Brown and Woman in today's Best Country. It's Y106.5. I thought his performance last night of that song at the ACM Awards was top-notch. And I thought, however, his look on the red carpet, he didn't look bad. Just a little, well, in my opinion, odd. He had on a really nice suit. The only problem was it was sleeveless. So I don't know if he was trying to give us tickets to the gun show or because he's been working out a lot. He looks great. But I mean, it just, I was like, okay, that's a different look. And I'm not sure how I feel about that. But hey, if he was happy with it, rock and roll. All about it. But yeah, if you haven't seen, there's pictures out there. Yeah, I'm not sure about that one. I do know this. I got Megan Maroney coming up. Also, music on the way from Lainey Wilson and Thomas Rhett. T-shirt. That's next.

Cloudy skies continue throughout the day today with highs in the mid to upper 70s later this afternoon. Thunderstorms remain possible late tonight through very early tomorrow. Talking about 9 p.m. tonight through about 3 a.m. tomorrow morning, thunderstorms will be capable of producing strong wind gusts as well as moderate to heavy rainfall. Cooling off to about 59 degrees tonight after storms leave the area. 63 for the high on Tuesday with early showers, otherwise mainly cloudy skies and cooling off the rest of the day. From the WCAW News Channel 7 studio, First Alert meteorologist Spencer Furman.

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0: South of Sanity and Zach Topp in today's Best Country. It's Y106.5. Joe Malone here. And here's something really cool that the Wisconsin Rapids Rafters are doing. 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

0: Bobby Down Easy and Billy Currington. Today's Best Country, Y106.5. He's coming to the Magic State June 6th. He'll be in Milwaukee at the Landmark Credit Union Live along with Kip Moore. And we will have your chance to win tickets to that show. That is the next concert that we'll be giving away tickets for, the Ticket a Day giveaway. So that will start on Tuesday of next week. I don't know if I was supposed to tell you that or not. But I did. Cat's out of the bag. Now you know. So get ready. This week, we still have the Country Jam USA tickets in Eau Claire. We'll end those on Friday. And then on Tuesday, we start with not one pair, but two pair of tickets. A two for Tuesday next Tuesday to make up for Monday, because we have five pair of tickets to give away. We want to get them all done by Friday. So we'll do two tickets, two cues to call on Tuesday of next week for Billy Currington and Kip Moore. More of today's Best Country on the way. Riley Green, Blake Shelton coming up, and Hardy, Tim McGraw, Morgan Wallen, and Eric Church. MacArthur is next.
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1: Cloudy skies continue throughout the day today with highs in the mid to upper 70s later this afternoon. Thunderstorms remain possible late tonight through very early tomorrow. Talking about 9 p.m. tonight through about 3 a.m. tomorrow morning, thunderstorms will be capable of producing strong wind gusts as well as moderate to heavy rainfall. Cooling off to about 59 degrees tonight after storms leave the area. 63 for the high on Tuesday with early showers, otherwise mainly cloudy skies, cooling off the rest of the day. From the WCAW News Channel 7 studio, First Alert meteorologist Spencer Furman.

0: That's a song that won the event of the year last night at the ACMs. It's Don't Mind If I Do. It's today's best country. It's Y106.5. Jump alone, heading out. I will talk to you again tomorrow. Greg Lee coming up after 2 o'clock to take you through the rest of your Monday. I leave you with new music from Graylin James. This is called Water at a Wedding, and it's on Y106.5. Have a great day.
1: Well, I didn't want to show up, but our families go way back. So when you said your vows, that's exactly where I sat. Thank God for open bars, 'cause watching all the-

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Welcome back. Hope you had one awesome weekend. It's Greg Lake. Coming up, Bill and Scott Bailey Zimmerman. And congratulations to Lady Wilson. 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

0: Today's Best Country, Y106.5, Bailey Zimmerman with Chevy Silverado. Welcome back. Happy Monday. Welcome to the show once again. It's Greg Lee. Eleni Wilson and her man, Devlin Duck Hodges, have pulled the trigger, we found out. The two are officially married, tying the knot at the Ruskin in Dixon, Tennessee. The ceremony took place at the foot of a waterfall on the property after the two arrived in a white horse-drawn carriage. The couple announced their engagement in February of 2025, so congratulations to Eleni Wilson and Devlin Duck Hodges, happily married. Oh, boy, what a day. It's a happy day. So glad to be sharing with you, my friends. On the way, Tucker Wetmore, Chase Beckham, and before the top of the hour, new country from Dustin Lynch with Easy to Love, Y106.5.
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0: New country, Dustin Lentz with Easy to Love. Today's Best Country, Y106.5. We're hanging out with Greg Lee. Hope you had one awesome weekend. Oh, it was a great weekend for us. It really was. We attended a family reunion. Man, it was great. A good old family reunion this early in the year. And it was great. We didn't know the family, but we had a lot of fun. That was kind of neat. I like that. Food was good. You know, got some recipes, had some drinks. Doing fine. Wherever you are, thank you. Thank you. We enjoyed it very, very, very much. Sort of like the Wedding Crashers, only family reunion crashers. Nah, it was all in fun. We knew where we were going all the time. All the way our WSAW First Alert Forecast. Cody Johnson, a country throwback here from Kenny Rogers. And in 10 minutes, George Burge, Luke Bryan with Ride, Ride, Ride on Y106.5.
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1: weather. Cloudy skies continue throughout the day today with highs in the mid to upper 70s later this afternoon. Thunderstorms remain possible late tonight through very early tomorrow. Talking about 9 p.m. tonight through about 3 a.m. tomorrow morning, thunderstorms will be capable of producing strong wind gusts as well as moderate to heavy rainfall. Cooling off to about 59 degrees tonight after storms leave the area. 63 for the high on Tuesday with early showers, otherwise mainly cloudy skies and cooling off the rest of the day. From the WCAW News Channel 7 studio, First Alert meteorologist Spence Furman.

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4: On a warm summer's evening, on a train bound for nowhere, I met up with a gambler. We were both too tired to sleep, so we took turns of staring out the window at the darkness till boredom overtook us. And he began to speak. He said, "Son, I've made a life

Country throwback here from 1978 with Kenny Rogers. Hi, everybody. It's Greg Lee with George Burns featuring Luke Bryan right now with Ride, Ride, Ride on Y106.5.

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Turn the microphone on. There it is. I was starting to talk before, and microphone wasn't on. Maybe that's a good thing. I don't know. It's Greg Lee. Coming up, Nate Smith, Josh Ross, and how to teach your kids to read the room. 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
1: Today's Best Country, Y106.5, Josh Ross with Heat How You Look. It's Greg Lee. And you know, kids aren't always great at situational awareness. We know that. The ability to pick up on the vibe or read the room. It's important for them to be able to do so, so they learn to be empathetic and patient, and so they don't interrupt your shower to ask for yogurt or want to play when you're frantically cooking dinner. Fortunately, parents can teach kids patience and how to notice the world around them, and these tips can help as well. So go with your kid and, you know, see what the vibe is of the room. Tell them, okay, it's a good place to be. It's a happy place to be. Or maybe we should pull back a little bit on the attitude on this. And pretty soon, boy, your kid will know no more than you, just like I do every time I go home. Yeah, how to read the old man. On the way, Jordan Davis, Turn This Truck Around on Y106.5.
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0: She's just an old plywood boat with a 75 Johnson electric choke.
1: 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Coming up, John Morgan and the late, great Toby Keith, too, as good as I once was. I just call it the man song. Right now, Hardy with Lady Wilson, waiting the truck on Y106.5.

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Be the great Toby Keith, as good as I once was. Just the man song, yes, I call it that. How many times you're sitting around and watching something and going, I remember when I used to do that, and then get up from your chair and go, boy, my back aches right now, right? 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This year featuring the thunderous U.S. Navy F-18 Super Hornet demo team, along with a massive fireworks show on Saturday night as well. 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Jason Aldean, Russell Dickerson on the way, too, with his latest Worth Your While. And coming up next hour, interesting after-dinner habits that can help you sleep better. 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
2: Partly cloudy, warm, and summer-like for the rest of your Monday. Late tonight into early Tuesday, a few showers will be possible. Strong storm also possible as well, but overall the best chance for severe weather mainly down towards Madison. Tomorrow, high temperature only in the low 60s. Wednesday, mid to upper 50s, and early Thursday morning, some frost will be possible, low of 36. From the WSAW News Channel 7 studio, I'm First Alert Chief Meteorologist Mark Holley.

New Country, Russell Dickerson with Worth Your Wild. Oh, my friend, it's Worth Your Wild to keep it right here to Y106.5. Hello, it's Greg Lee. Coming up, Luke Bryan and Tyler Hubbard, and after-dinner habits that can help you sleep better. 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

Y106.5 with Tyler Hubbard's 5'9". Hello, everybody. It's Greg Lee, and it's easy to sink into the sofa after dinner and relax after a long day, but that's not doing any favors for your digestion, which can affect how well you sleep. Dietitians recommend taking a short, leisurely stroll after your evening meal. Even 15 minutes helps get food moving more efficiently. Creating a relaxed wind-down routine and drinking water also helps support more restful sleep. I just thought of something during this. I'm not doing that, eating and then going out for a walk. I usually eat, get up, go on the man's sofa, fire up the TV, and I'm good. It's time to switch up once again. I learn every time I come to work and read one of those stories, I'm being a don't be. My goodness. On the way, Shaboozy and Brantley Gilbert, Y106.5.

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Oh, let's tip a glass and have a great time, okay? Brantley Gilbert there with Bottoms Up on today's Best Country. Y106.5, you're hanging out with Greg Lee on your Monday afternoon. 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And that's coming up right here on Y106.5.

0: Partly cloudy, warm, and summer-like for the rest of your Monday. Late tonight to early Tuesday, a few showers will be possible. Strong storm also possible as well, but overall the best chance for severe weather mainly down towards Madison. Tomorrow, high temperature only in the low 60s. Wednesday, mid to upper 50s, and early Thursday morning, some frost will be possible, low of 36. From the WSAW News Channel 7 studio, I'm First Alert Chief Meteorologist Mark Holly.
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Quick Time on the Monday, or in 20 to roll with Greg Lee. Coming up, Warren Ziders, Brooks and Dunn with the Country Throwback Kid, and Jason LB&G. Right now, Kane Brown with Woman, Y106.5.

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A country throwback here from 1993 from Brooks and Dunn. On the way, Carly Pearce and Kenny Chesney will join us and talk about his book, Art, Life, Music, on Y106.5.

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0: Well, we all know Kenny Chesney as a singer, songwriter, performer, and philanthropist, and now an author. Kenny stops by and talks about his book, Art Life Music. Here's Kenny Chesney.
2: I've been on the road for a while now. You know, I never took the time to stop and reflect.
3: Yes.
2: Because I was just so busy. You know, there was always a next project. There was always this new thing, you know, yes. And I love that about my life. But when Holly and I got together and started talking about what this could be, we felt like this was the perfect time for me to write it down, because I have a very unique perspective. You know, I've been in the business. I've been fortunate enough to be in the music business since, well, I went on the road in 1993.
3: Mm-hmm.
2: So that's a minute. I wanted to write it all down.
3: Yes.
2: You know, especially how I got into the business, because that's all, you know, that blueprint is disappearing, and I'm glad we did it. We just sat and you know, when you do these kind of things, when you sit down, you never know what's going to come up.
3: Yeah.
2: And it was therapy, honestly, in a lot of ways, and it was in a beautiful way.
0: That's Kenny Chesney, and on your ride home, I'm Greg Lee, enjoying the Monday drive home with you, my friend.

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0: Today's Best Country, Y106.5, Jamie Johnson with In Color. Hi, everybody. Welcome to Monday on your ride home. 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Dan and Shay, Post Malone, Blake Shelton with Pour Me a Drink. And coming up next hour, which state leads the U.S. in alien sightings? 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
1: Wisconsin weather. Partly cloudy, warm, and summer-like for the rest of your Monday. Late tonight to early Tuesday, a few showers will be possible. Strong storm also possible as well, but overall the best chance for severe weather mainly down towards Madison. Tomorrow, high temperature only in the low 60s. Wednesday, mid to upper 50s. And early Thursday morning, some frost will be possible, low of 36. From the WSAW News Channel 7 studio, I'm First Alert Chief Meteorologist Mark Holley.

say so. Dan and Che releasing a brand new album entitled Young. Check it out on August 21st. It's Greg Lee with Post Malone and Blake Shelton, Y106.5.

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0: Hello, once again, it's Greg Lee. So glad to be part of your day, and thanks so much for having me on, my friends. On the way, I have John Party. In what state leads the U.S. in alien sightings? Y106.5.
1: I don't know if you're looking at me or not. 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

0: Y106.5, a John Party's Friday Night Heartbreaker. It's Greg Lee, and we hear a lot of UFO sighting stories around, but what state leads the United States in UFO sightings? Alien fever is at an all-time high right here in the good old United States of America, and the recent release of classified documents related to UFO activity will only add to it. When it comes to the states where UFO sightings are most common, it should come as no surprise that California leads the nation, followed by Florida, Washington, Texas, and New York. I don't see any UFOs around here, but I see a lot of deer running around, okay? Those alien deer showing up in spots you don't want them to, right? Coming up, Bailey Zimmerman with Chevy Silverado on Y106.5.
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0: Today's Best Country, Y106.5 with Riley Greens. Changed my mind. Well, my friends, that'll wrap it up for me, Greg Lee, riding out the Monday with you. Thanks a bunch for having me on and having a great time being with you, too, each and every afternoon right here on Today's Best Country, Y106.5. Keep it right here on the way. Our WSAW First Alert Forecast, Chase Matthew in 10 minutes. New Country, Hudson Westbrook with Paint Your Pretty. And, of course, coming away after 7, Backstage Country with Helena. And don't forget to tune in tomorrow morning at 7:40 to the Y106.5 wake-up call with Big Red and Dana to find out the hour of the day that you could score a pair of three-day passes to Country Jam in Eau Claire, July 16th through the 18th. They'll tell you what hour we're going to give away those tickets. Then listen for the cue to call during that hour, during the day. Be caller number 6 to win, and you can win 3-day passes. And one winner will get upgraded with camping passes and an electric campsite. That's all headed your way tomorrow. Enjoy the rest of your Monday. I'll see you back here tomorrow afternoon at 2, right after Joe Malone on Today's Best Country, Y106.5.
1: Hey. Psst. Yeah. See it work on your computer. Pretty mean looking spreadsheet got going on there. Look on your face. It's looking pretty mean too, but I think I can help. 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I think Dave left a cupcake in there. Just trying to help. 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
1: weather. Becoming cloudy in north central Wisconsin. Chance for showers and storms on your early Tuesday morning around 1 to about 3 o'clock in the morning. A few storms could be strong, but severe weather is not expected. Tomorrow morning, low 60s, but in the afternoon, only mid-50s as colder air moves into north central Wisconsin. And by early Thursday morning, some frost will be possible. 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